0: Smoking is now seen as a long-term relapsing condition which can and should be treated by the NHS. By doing so, it can dramatically improve a patient's health and well-being, boost their chances of recovery from treatment, and reduce hospital admissions and readmissions. Newcastle hospitals provide tobacco dependency treatment services for patients who smoke. This means that every smoker admitted to hospital or accessing our maternity services will be asked if they smoke and given the support to remain tobacco-free, at least for the duration of their stay in hospital or during pregnancy. Please ask your medical team or midwife for more information.
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1: You broke my heart, 'cause I couldn't dance. You didn't even want me around. But now I'm back to let you know that I can really shake 'em down.

The Four Tops with Don't Walk Away. Starting off this, the early show here on Radio Tyneside with me, James Turnbull, and with you for the hour and what is going to be coming up in the show. Well, at about 7:15, I've got an early morning question for you to take a try at. At about 7:30, I'll be taking a look at the event guide. Before the hour is over, I'll be seeing who's coming up for the rest of the morning here on the station, and I've got all the best music coming your way. And after a track from Kylie Minogue, I'll be taking a look at the weather.

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1: A look at the weather. We've got sunny intervals and light rain in store for us today, with temperatures reaching about 15 degrees Celsius by the early hours of the afternoon. There's going to be a moderate breeze through the day, and sunset this evening is at 9:42. And that is your weather here on Radio Tyneside.

Recorded for Children in Need, that was Niall Horan and Anne-Marie with their take on the Fleetwood Mac track Everywhere, here on the early show on Radio Tyneside. It is time for an early morning question, so let's get going. On this day, in 1958, an airport was officially opened in the UK, but which airport was it? On this day, in 1958, an airport was officially opened in the UK, but which airport was it? Well, you'll be finding out the answer after Irish group Boyzone and their 1998 track, I Love the Way You Love Me.

Irish group Boyzone with I Love The Way You Love Me. It's time for the answer for this morning's question that I gave you just before. The question was, on this day in 1958, an airport was officially opened in the UK. But which airport was it? The answer is, drumroll and fanfare please, it was London Gatwick. Yes, on this day back in 1958, Her Majesty Queen Elizabeth II officially opened London Gatwick Airport. So if you got the answer of London Gatwick, well done, you got the answer right. If you didn't, do not worry, because I'll have another question on Thursday morning show for you to take a try at.

0: 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Pack up, let's fly away.
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Taking us back to the 70s, that was ABBA with Summer Night City. Keep listening to the early show here on Radio Tyneside of me, James Turnbull, because after a track from Elbow, I'll be taking a look at the event guide for this morning's show. And what track from Elbow is it? Well, that is an excellent question. It is their take on the Beatles song Golden Slumbers.

0: The event guide for this hour of the show is taking us to the fire station over in Sunderland for Ibiza in Symphony. The group are back, closing out the summer party season in the only way possible, delivering iconic Ibiza anthems with a full live orchestra. Expect hands in the air, huge energy, and a spectacular sunset finale. If this sounds like your kind of thing, here's some information about the concert. The concert is on Sunday, the 30th of August, starting at 4:30 in the afternoon, with tickets starting from £29 each. So if you're a fan of an Ibiza anthem and want to hear it like never before, delivered by a live orchestra, get yourself over to the fire station in Sunderland on Sunday, the 30th of August, for Ibiza in Symphony.
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On Saturday evenings at 6, it's Pure Country here on Radio Tyneside with me, Ian Hornsby. 2 hours of popular country favourites covering the past 60 years, including lots of crossover hits, which means Elvis, Jim Reeves, Glen Campbell, Dolly Parton, and many more, with memorable songs of tears and heartache, love and romance, drinking, divorce, and perhaps worst of all, unrequited love. That's Pure Country every Saturday evening at 6 p.m. prompt. I don't want to start without you.

A number one hit for the group that was Atomic Kitten with Eternal Flame here on the early show on Radio Tyneside with me, James Turnbull. Still to come in the mix, I can see a track from Kool and the Gang, and I can even see a one from Ringo Starr as well. But up now, I've got Brotherhood of Man with their track Angelo, taking us back to the 70s. And afterwards, I'll be seeing who's coming up for the rest of the morning here on the station.

Brotherhood of Man with their track Angelo. Let's see who's coming up for the rest of the morning here on the station. Up after me with your breakfast entertainment, it's Chris Eggert with Good Morning Tyneside from 8 till 10. And then it's over to Tony Sloan with Morning Call, your weekday magazine programme, taking a look at the daily headlines, the entertainment news, the birthday file and much more from 10 till 12 today. And joining you for your midday meal with your lunchtime tunes, it's Chris Middleton with Lunch Break from 12 till 2 today. And that's the rest of your morning and a little bit of your afternoon here on Radio Tyneside.

Anybody else dancing away or just me? I'm having a right little boogie here in the studio. That was Kool & the Gang with Celebration. That reached number 7 in the charts back in 1980 here in the UK, but topped the charts over in America. Would you like a sneak peek into tomorrow morning's show? On tomorrow morning's show, I'm going to be bringing you a review of the Monaco Grand Prix. I was going to do it this morning. However, with my weekend antics in Lincoln, I, sadly, was too busy to watch the race. And then yesterday, I was too tired because of my weekend antics in Lincoln, so I didn't watch the race yesterday. But it's all good, because I'm going to watch qualifying and the race today, and I shall be bringing you a review on the Monaco Grand Prix on tomorrow morning's show. Anyways, let's carry on with some more music, shall we? Here's Ringo Starr with his 2026 track, It's Been Too Long.

Going out across the hospitals and communities of Newcastle and Gateshead, this is the early show here on Radio Tyneside with me, James Turnbull. Just there, we had Ringo Starr with his 2026 track, It's Been Too Long, and now it's over to Colonel Abrams, the American vocalist, with their 1985 song, Trapped.

Scottish singer-songwriter Amy MacDonald with This Is The Life. That's all from me this morning, so thank you very much for listening to the early show here on Radio Tyneside with me, James Turnbull. Wherever you are listening from this morning, I hope you have a great day. And that goes out especially to those in the hospitals, be you staff or patient. And if you are tuning in from the hospitals this morning, I do wish you all the best. Don't forget that up after me, providing your breakfast entertainment from 8 till 10 with Good Morning Tyneside, it's Chris Eggert, and I'll be back tomorrow morning at the same time of 7 till 8 with another rendition of the early show featuring a review of the Monaco Grand Prix, a look at the event guide and all the best music to come your way. So what's going to be closing us out this morning? Well, it's Smokey Robinson and the Miracles with their feel-good 1967 track, I Second That Emotion. So do enjoy, I'll see you tomorrow morning. Chris Eggert up next. Goodbye.

Ironside, it's me again. It's Chris Eggert on the wireless, following on from James Turnbull, who is back tomorrow with his review of the Monaco Grand Prix. Sounds like could be worth a listen. He'll be around from 7 in the morning on the early show. Right, 2 hours of top tunes and regular bits and pieces. Tell you exactly what's happening after we've heard from Take That, A Prayer, and Good Morning Tyneside.

0: could well be tuned in this morning if they appear ready for their gig tonight. The Stadium of Light down in Sunderland. If you're a fan of Take That, I hope you have a great evening. If you happen to have some tickets and you're getting along to see the circus tour back here in the Northeast, fair few years since it was last here. Right, what's the time? Coming round towards 9 minutes past eight, Tuesday morning.
1: Radio Tyneside weather.
0: It's looking unsettled today, to say the least. Cloudy, variable cloud around, light rain as well at times, a moderate breeze. However, if you are heading to the Stadium of Light tonight, it does look like the weather could be picking up as the day progresses. So hopefully dry with a little bit of sunshine breaking through later on Tuesday. Top temperature today of 15 degrees Celsius.

0: Just gone 8:17 on a Tuesday morning at Radio Tyneside. I'm sure it has where you are too. That was Ella Langley and a track called Be Her. Music on the way from Stevie Wonder, Level 42 as well. Squeeze in between the two, this week's early riser, Rosie Larada's new tune, Better Off. I'll be playing that in a few minutes' time. I'll play a top track for today's Shining Stars at the NHS. We'll find out who we will be awarding that tune to. Who are today's Shining Stars at the NHS? We'll find out before 8:30. Radio Tyneside event guide in this hour. Random facts about random things. Later on, the science news, the breakthrough, the wise words, and Tuesday's Tyneside teaser. It's all coming up on today's Good Morning Tyneside.
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Stevie Wonder, filling the last 5 minutes. Do I do it? Radio Tyneside from back in 1982, meaning we are well lit for this morning's play of the early riser track, Rosie Larada's Better Off. Got two players on the station yesterday, played this version, and last night on the way up, I played a remix version. It's our early riser for this week from Rosie Larada.

Rosie Larada, Better Off, the brand new single, the debut single from Rosie Larada. Another shining example of how fantastic our musical talent, local musical talent is. And the music scene is something to keep a close eye an ear on. And there's plenty of opportunities locally to see Rosie Larada in concert. If you want to find out where she's performing, do check out her social media. I can tell you with lots of advance warning that she will be at this year's Lindisfarne Festival in September. Right, we'll play the track again tomorrow morning in the early riser slot at round about 20 past 8.

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Let's give a shout out to today's shining stars in the NHS. 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

Nora Jones, being a little bit brave. She's chasing pirates at Radio Tyneside. The event guide's here. Woodhorn Colliery is the place to be on the 13th, Saturday the 13th of June. So that's this Saturday coming, because it's this year's Northumberland Miners Picnic. Free to get in. It'll be a fun family day out, it says here. Lots going on. Children's activities, live music, street theatre, food stalls as well. It's all happening at Woodhorn Museum up the Spine Road up at Ashington. The Northumberland Miners Picnic happening on Saturday from 10 in the morning till 5 in the afternoon. There's an idea of something to do at the weekend from our Radio Tyneside event guide. More coming up later on today.

just spotted Tony Sloan wandering along the corridor outside the studios here at Radio Tyneside, so I challenged him. What are you doing hanging around here? And he pointed out that he's looking after Morning Call today. He's going to be on air after me at 10 o'clock with Tuesday's Morning Call here at Radio Tyneside.

That's Christina Aguilera with Candyman at Radio Tyneside. Well, the news coming along at 9 o'clock. We'll update you with what's going on out and about in the world. Then hour two of Good Morning Tyneside, where we'll get you working. We've got Tuesday's Tyneside teaser in the second hour of the programme. Bring you some wise words, something to have a little bit of a think about, maybe inspire you on a Tuesday. We've got the science news, the breakthrough, and of course, top tunes. Just looking forward to the playlist. Dolly Parton's in there, Elton Johnson, Modern Talking as well, a classic from back in 1986. It's all here on your favourite station, Radio Tyneside, keeping you entertained wherever you might be, across Newcastle and Gateshead's hospitals, and out and about across our patch in Newcastle and Gateshead in general.

River of Dreams from Billy Joel at Radio Tyneside. It's the top team. It's you and I at Good Morning Tyneside, hour two of the show. On a Tuesday morning, it's Chris Agate around till 10.

0: Courtney Lawson. Had a track from 5 years ago. That was Freedom at Radio Tyneside. Just gone 8:30 past 9.
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0: Looks like the experts are hedging the bets today. They're saying it's going to be unsettled, variable cloud and showers. Some could be heavy this afternoon, but it will turn mostly dry with clearing skies as things settle down later on Tuesday evening. Temperature-wise, 15 degrees Celsius. At best, there'll be a moderate breeze around today.

0: Solly P at Radio Tyneside on a Tuesday morning. And before that, your Beatles track for Good Morning Tyneside. It was, of course, the 1969 Get Back from the Beatles that you heard a few minutes ago. On the way, music from Elton John, Texas as well. We've also got Tuesday's Tyneside Teaser. It's a musical general knowledge question, nothing too tricky for you today. Wise words coming up at the Breakthrough Science News as well, all before 10 o'clock.
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really do have them all here at Radio Tyneside. That proves it, doesn't it? For back in 1986, Modern Talking. Brother Louie, where else would you hear that on a Tuesday morning other than here at Radio Tyneside, perhaps, or maybe online? I'm sure Brother Louie have probably got an online radio station. Right, let's test you out with Tuesday's Tyneside teaser, shall we? A musical question, nothing too tricky. 1989 is an album title for which pop singer? That's the question this morning. Few minutes to think it through. The answer coming up before 9:30.

Elton John's Sacrifice at Radio Tyneside. 1989 is an incredibly famous album, but which artist released it? That's the question in this morning's Tyneside teaser. It's not too difficult. 1989, an album by an incredibly famous artist. But who is the artist? I'm so

Texas, their version of Tired of Being Alone from back in 1992. Right, how are you doing with this Tyneside teaser? There are a couple of minutes left to come up with the answer. 1989 is a famous album released by who? We were

0: So I reckon 95% of listeners tuned in this morning playing our Tyneside teaser will have correctly identified Taylor Swift as being the pop artist who released the album in 1989. The other 5% will have come up with Adele. But the correct answer I was looking for this morning was Taylor Swift. So well done if you got that right. On the way, we've got music from Thunderclap Newman, a classic from back in the late 60s. Ben, Tuesday's Wise Words.
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From Thunderclap Newman to the wise words for Tuesday morning, I am not a product of my circumstances, I am a product of my decisions. These wise words from Stephen Covey, I'm not a product of my circumstances, I am a product of my decisions. The wise words to think through on a Tuesday morning, not a product of my circumstances, I am a product of my decisions. Okay, we'll bring you more wise words tomorrow morning here at Good Morning Tyneside. But right now, we're going back to the mid-1980s. Remember New Edition and Mr. Telephone Man?

0: 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I've still got the Science News, the breakthrough to come this Tuesday morning. Looking ahead to the weekend, changes are afoot on a Saturday morning.
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1: 6'5", 20 stone, I've just got bigger. I'll be with you from 8 in the morning to 11 for the big Geordie breakfast. Everything we do together on a Saturday morning, but just a larger portion of it. What's not to like?
2: Which means I'll be starting an hour later at 11, but going on through until 2 p.m. with Saturday Central. And we'll both be coming to you live from the heart of this wonderful city of Newcastle upon Tyne.
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The wonderful Olivia Dean at Good Morning Tyneside, who I'm sure practices precisely what she preaches. Nice to each other. Right, time for our science news. The breakthrough, new research coming out of Edith Cowan University and the Danish Cancer Research Institute suggests that the source of nitrate in our diets may play an important role in dementia risk. In a large study that followed more than 54,000 Danish adults for up to 27 years, researchers examined how nitrate and nitrite intake from different sources related to the development of dementia, including early onset dementia, and their findings revealed a

just the way you are. At Radio Tyneside on a Tuesday morning, it is time to play the Bistro Beats track, so everyone can enjoy it. In particular, though, this is for you if you are currently in one of the staff bistros of the RVI, taking a break from work. It's Anita Ward from back in 79, and Ring My Bell, Bistro Beats for you, here at Good Morning Tyneside.

Bistro Beats for Tuesday morning. Anita Ward's Ring My Bell, another track along a similar line, coming up tomorrow around about the same time. That's it from me today. Popping back tomorrow with our Good Morning Tyneside again from 8. Next up, though, it's Tony Sloan for a change on a Tuesday morning. He's here with Morning Call till 12 noon. Take care. Ta-ra.

That's Roy Orbison on Radio Tyneside, Dream Baby, and this is Tony Sloan. Hello, good morning to you. How are you doing today? I hope you're well this Tuesday morning. It is your Magazine of the Airwaves morning call, and thank you very much to Chris for the last couple of hours. I'm with you through till 12, weather and travel after the Bay City Rollers.

0: That's the Bay City Rollers and Summer Love Sensation. Well, it is now summer. Will it be sensational?
1: Radio Tyneside weather.
0: Well, sadly not. It's going to be cloudy with scattered showers turning heavy and thundery at times. We might have the odd sunny spell. It was sunny earlier on, actually, off and on. Overnight, we're going to have more showers. It's the same forecast for tomorrow, so, you know, cut and paste. The highs today, the temperature of 15 degrees, a low of 17 degrees. Right, I have some of this for you now.
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0: Now, if you travel into town for work or back home or whatever on the bus, then you'll need to know that from tomorrow until Sunday the 28th of June, Eldon Square bus station will be fully closed for 3 weeks to allow for resurfacing works, new road markings and improvements to drainage and guardrails. I'm sure they'll be having a lick of paint there as well. The station will reopen to all buses on Monday the 29th of June. And on the Metro, beware. The Take That concert is today. That's at the Stadium of Light. It's going to be busy, so leave plenty of time for your journey. If you want more information about our local traffic and travel, well, you can go to nexus.org.uk. Right, next I'll be bringing you a look at this morning's newspapers. But right now, here's the Communards and Don't Leave Me This Way.

That's Ali Campbell from UB40 and Hold Me Tight. Well, hold on tight. Let's have a look at the front pages of this morning's papers. Kicking off with the Daily Mail, which says half of graduates are earning less than the national average wage 5 years after leaving university. The Daily Telegraph reports that criminals, organised gangs and even Russia have benefited from taxpayer money being wrongly handed out. The iPaper claims a hidden device was found inside a sensitive government building 2 months ago. And the Sun, the Times and the Mirror all lead with allegations against David Sullivan. The former West Ham chairman calls them factually incorrect and entirely false. The Guardian's headline is Reform UK insists it proudly supports the Ukrainian war effort after President Zelensky criticised some reform-run councils for removing Ukrainian flags. The Daily Express says that Kemi Badenoch is setting out a common-sense plan to rip up equality red tape and public services. Locally, the Journal reports that the Metro Centre has been put up for sale, with the headline, Ashley's Company Tipped to Buy Shopping Centre. That's a Fraser Group led by Mike Ashley, of course, formerly the owner of Newcastle United. And if you ask any fans about that, then you may not get a favourable reply. Going soon, I'll be bringing you the What's On information from our event guide right here on Radio Tyneside. Playing for you now, James Morrison and You Give Me Something.

0: 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How are you doing today?
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0: That's Callum Beattie on Radio Tyneside. Oh, please, please, no need for applause. And that is called Let Me Fall. Well, time to take a look at something you might want to go and see in the not-too-distant future. This one is Queen Heaven at the Life Science Centre. Now, Queen Heaven has been enjoyed by audiences around the world, from Germany to Japan, and now you can see it in Newcastle. Enjoy legendary rock band Queen's hits set to fun, exciting visuals in Life's Planetarium, which is a 360 immersive dome. And I've been to see this last year, or the year before actually, and it was brilliant, I have to say. So if you can get along, do. It celebrates the extraordinary best of Queen's music, including Bohemian Rhapsody, We Will Rock You, Radio Gaga, We Are the Champions, loads more, combining the classic music videos with an immersive solar system visual and archive footage. Now, the show has been approved by the remaining members of Queen and inspired by their music, and as such contains non-astronomy content. It also contains some flashing images and visuals, which may cause some people to feel a sensation of movement. And yes, and it was originally done in, I think it was 2011. So, but still, I think it holds up today. I mean, as I say, I've thoroughly enjoyed it. I'm sure you will do. So if you want to go and see Queen Heaven at the Life Science Centre, which is on Times Square in Newcastle, just along from the Central Station, if you're not sure where that is. It's on Saturday, the 27th of June, and tickets are priced £24. I hope you do get along to see it. But just remember, who told you all about it?
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Prince with The Most Beautiful Girl in the World. Before that, it was Andy Williams and Almost There, two classic artists playing the best music. This is Radio Tyneside. Thank you very much for tuning in wherever you are, particularly if you're in hospital. I'm so sorry that you find yourself there, but fingers crossed for a speedy recovery. So yes, we've got loads more to come on the programme. Soon I'll be opening the birthday file, who's celebrating their day on the 9th of, I nearly said May, I'm living in the past, the 9th of June. And in the second hour, as always, we'll have three great songs. It's a chance for me and you to enjoy our favourite brew and maybe a bicky. That's in the morning call coffee break. I'll have the Witch of Three question. It's simply one question, three possible answers, but which is the right one? That's for you to decide. And in our morning call feature today, we'll be looking at doom scrolling. So what is that and how can it affect our well-being? Well, I'll be speaking to A.D. Smith, who's a TV presenter, and Shiraz Hyatt, who's a CEO of Jumble & Co., who've done some research. So we'll find out about that in the second hour of the show. But more classic music on Radio Tyneside. This is Tony Christie and What I Did for Maria.

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Please. Oh yeah, thank you. Thank you very much for that bit at the end, Paolo Nutini. 10 out of 10. Well, how are you rating today's show? Oh, that low. Okay. Well, I better crack on. Here's the birthday file on Radio Tyneside's Morning Call. So let's find out who's celebrating their

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1: Rhodesia, which is actually now Zimbabwe. Born in 1963, making him 63 today, is the American actor Johnny Depp, probably famous for the Pirates of the Caribbean films. He was born in Owensboro, Kentucky, in America. Born in 1968, Eddie Marson, the fantastic film and TV actor, he's like a chameleon. He gets into the part and, you know, he's different in everything that I've seen him. He was born in Stepney in London and born in 1973. Ian Lee, the comedian, broadcaster, presenter, narrator and writer. He does it all, doesn't he? He was born in Slough. So if it is your special day today, happy birthday from me and all your friends at Radio Tyneside, including this guy.

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Devil Call Love from Alison Moyet. This Old Devil Called Tony Sloan will be back with you after the latest news. We're heading there very soon. But let me just tell you that coming up in the second hour of the show, right after the news, there'll be no talking for me for three songs. That's in our morning call coffee break, a chance for me and you to enjoy our favourite brew and maybe a snack. And now, which of three, which is one question, three possible answers. You've got to guess which the right one is, or you might know. And in our morning call feature, what the heck is doom scrolling and how can it affect our well-being? All of that to come, but taking us to the news, this is Les Montagnes and Supernova.

That is Tuesday's Morning Call Coffee Break. Hope you enjoyed those three. I did. Did you have anything to drink or anything to eat? Well, I had a coffee, with it being the coffee break, and I did have a couple of Bickies. Yeah, a couple of those ones, the oat-based ones. For legal reasons, I can't say Hobnobs. I'm sure you'll understand. But we listened to You're Not Right For Me from Emilia Mitiku, followed by the Bee Gees. Don't forget to remember. And remember what? Oh, yes. And just there, we heard McFly with Tonight Is The Night. And we've got loads of great entertainment heading your way later on Radio Tyneside. But you've still got me for a little while longer. Coming soon, I'll be setting the Witcher 3 question. Then we will have our Morning Call feature, which is all about doom scrolling, whatever that is. Hopefully we'll find out from a couple of experts. I'm looking forward to finding out more a little bit later on. Let's get back to the tunes. This is Luther Vandross and Always and Forever on Radio Tyneside.

0: mellowish, smooth voice of Luther Vandross and Always and Forever here on Radio Tyneside, where we play the best music. Time now for you to get the thinking caps on. It's our Which of Three. Here's one question for you. I'll give you three possible answers, but which is the right one? Well, here we go. Which gas do plants absorb from the atmosphere? So which gas do plants absorb from the atmosphere? Is it A, oxygen? Is it B, carbon dioxide? Or is it C, nitrogen? Which could that be? Oxygen, carbon dioxide, or nitrogen? Well, I'll have a recap for that in about 10 minutes, and I'll give you the answer about 10 minutes after that. Can't say fairer, can I? Well, I suppose I can. Coming soon, I'll be talking about doom scrolling, what it is and how it can affect our well-being.
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That's Carly Simon coming around again. It's Tony on Radio Tyneside playing the best music on Morning Call. Jeff Lyle's back tomorrow, so you've got something to look forward to. So normality will resume, I think, after me doing the show for one day. It's more than enough, isn't it? But yeah, that was Carly Simon from 1987. And it got to number 10, and it was taken from a film called Heartburn, which I don't remember. And I was born in the sort of mid-60s, but I love the 80s music. That is my era of music. I suppose that's when I really started buying singles and things really quickly. So yeah, but we do play some great tunes, and I do hope you're enjoying them, in which case we better get back to them, hadn't we? We'll be talking about doom scrolling in our Morning Call feature, but first let's hear from John Legend and Conversations in the Dark.

0: John Legend, Conversations in the Dark. Well, conversations in the light right now, because it's time for our morning call feature, and we're talking about doom scrolling. Now, research by Jumble and Co. reveals we lose 11 days a year to doom scrolling, and it's taking an emotional toll. Well, here to tell us more about this, I'm delighted to be joined by Aidy Smith, TV presenter and mental health advocate, and Shiraz Hyatt, who is the CEO of Jumble and Co. Good morning to you both, gentlemen. And Aidy, before we get into the research, can you tell us exactly what doom scrolling is?
1: I absolutely can, and I think people will probably be doing this without even recognizing that they are. So doom scrolling is essentially when you're on any form of social media and you're just scrolling through videos or content with no real mission or aim to what you're doing. And it could be educational content, it could be entertaining content, and it could be content that just triggers you because it's politically kind of motivated, and you're reading comments thinking, why on earth do people even have these views? But essentially, what doom scrolling is doing is dooming our minds. It is putting us in a position and a perspective whereby we're getting anxious, we're getting stressed, and generally it's really bad for our mental health without us even recognizing or realizing it.
0: Yeah, thank you for that. And Shiraz, what does the research reveal? I think it backs up what Aidy's just said.
2: Yeah, look, the research revealed it was very good of us to do this research for to ensure that we were heading on the right tracks for Jumble & Co. Because I actually started this journey a couple of years ago creating these toolkits. So we have a very, very good series of toolkits and different journals to support that. But what it demonstrates is that there's a lot of stress and anxiety, and it differs between men and women. But we all need to then take a break and start loving ourselves and focusing on doing something different. And doom scrolling is very much a habit that we fall into that we don't realize is a habit and an unhealthy habit. And it really could create your focus of the fear of missing out, or look, I'm going to do it. And you think it's going to be personal to you because it's feeds that you've liked in the past. And what people forget is actually it's feeds that cause anxiety, because you're going to read another comment and then the social media companies are going to be focusing on sending you more adverts. So we wanted to create a whole series of journals that could be a toolkit that people can use. You know, the mantra of the company of these ranges is it's okay not to be okay, and it's okay to admit to that. And I think we all need to have a lot more conversations around mental health and how small things are trigger points and people are really struggling.
0: Yeah, absolutely. And I get that. I mean, there are certain things that really can affect you, as you've said. And we've already mentioned, Aidy, about mental health, but I always find it interesting that the coping mechanisms for men and women for their emotions and their well-being differs quite a bit. Why is that?
1: I think that just innately we're built around different communities and we have different ways of processing our emotions. So whilst there are differences within this, there are also similarities. And I think that's one of the things that we were trying to get across within this research is what can people do in order to be kind to themselves, in order to show themselves self-love. And whether that is getting up in the morning and meditating instead of getting straight on your phone, whether it's going out for that 20-minute walk and seeing green, or one of my favorite things to do is just before I go to bed and just as I get up, I get out my journal and I write in it three things that I'm looking forward to that day to immediately manifest that positive energy. Or when I'm going to bed, what are the three things that I'm so proud of myself for having done? Because if you think about it, we live in this culture now, regardless if we're men or women, where we beat ourselves up so much. We're never good enough. We're not working hard enough. We're not being, you know, there for this moment or that moment. And we live in this constant world of FOMO and fear and stress and anxiety and cortisol. And so just by having these little habitual moments in the morning and at night and replacing that screen time with something that really brings out that positive energy, you would be so surprised at the difference that that makes to our general mental health. It is massive. And I Shiraz and I spent some time over the past few days doing panel talks around the country. And one of the things that we found around just by having these conversations were the sheer amount of people who would stay behind after the panel and ask question after question to the question, to the point where there were so many people, we had to actually say, right, email in, because we had to move on to do the next talk. So there is an absolute hunger for these conversations. And I'm just so important. I mean, I'm so happy, should I say, that they are finally being had.
0: Yeah, absolutely. And Shiraz, you mentioned, and Eddie as well, actually writing something down in a journal.
2: Yeah, look, it's personal to you, and you're loving yourself by doing it. It's yours and your thoughts alone, and you keep in a record of your thoughts that you could go back on. And you don't need digital to do that. There's something very eloquent about putting pen to paper. And our research and other research we've done has shown that that connection to the pen to paper really does resonate with lots of people.
0: Wonderful. Thank you, Shiraz, and thank you, Eddie, for joining me today. Some interesting food for thought, I think, and hopefully it's helped a lot of our listeners today.
2: Okay, thank you. That's great. Thanks, Tony.
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The Atomic Kittens there, and Hole Again here on Radio Tyneside, where we love to play you the best music. Here's a quick reminder of the Which of Three question. One question, three possible answers. Which is the right one from these? Now, which gas do plants absorb from the atmosphere? Is it A, oxygen, B, carbon dioxide, or C, nitrogen? I haven't got too long to wait until I give you the answer. And that is coming very soon.

Celine Dion, fantastic voice, Because You Loved Me. You know, I watched a documentary a couple of years ago now, I think it was, maybe 2 or 3 years ago, and when she was, you know, very open about her problems, her health problems, which prevented her from singing. She just couldn't sing. But then she managed to, you know, work her way back to health and still got a condition, but she made a comeback big style, didn't she, at the Paris Olympics. Wow. And great to hear her. And lots of great tunes from Celine we play here on Radio Tyneside. Well, today is the 9th of June and it is World Pet Memorial Day, a heartfelt occasion dedicated to honouring the cherished pets that have left paw prints on our hearts. It's a day to remember our furry companions, that be cats, dogs, or, and you know, any pet who brought us joy, comfort and unconditional love into our lives. So yes, I remember I had a little dog. Well, I said the family had a dog when I was much younger, probably about 9 or 10, and it was a little miniature poodle called Dinky. Yeah, and my sister's had lots of dogs, like Labradors. Currently has a French bulldog, which is, you know, which is crazy, but so lovable. And I think that's the problem, isn't it? They are part of your family, and when you sadly have to say goodbye to them, it can be really heartbreaking. So if you're going through that now, then I'm sorry to hear that, but time is a great healer. Well, coming very soon, I will be bringing you the answer to our Which of Three question, and I'll tell you something that happened on this day, which was rather important to the world of rail.

0: Simply Red, and money's too tight to mention. It is, isn't it? Especially these days with the price of everything going up. Anyway, I'm here to entertain you, not to bring you back down to reality. Sorry about that. Well, today, on this very day, the 9th of June, back in 1781, George Stephenson, the engineer known as the Father of Railways for locomotive number 1, standard gauge, he was born in Wylam in Northumberland. Isn't that fantastic? Local lad, of course, as we maybe know, and I've seen the sort of a reconstruction of locomotion number 1, and tiny little thing, but look where it led to what we got now. Hopefully very fast trains eventually, but yeah, good stuff. If you're a rail traveller, then I hope you enjoy your travelling on the rail, and you've got that man to thank. Right, you've got this man to thank a little bit later on today.
1: If you'd like to revisit the 1980s, if only for an hour, then you've come to the right place. Join me, Paul Laverick, at 6 each Tuesday evening for an hour of great music and memories. We'll look back at what was in the singles and album charts, who was in the news, and how much things cost in the shops. Also, do you remember what we were watching at the pictures and on our tellies

0: Thank you, Paul. Yes, we're both great fans of the 80s. I went to school with Paul, and we both sort of got into radio Tyneside, and yeah, thoroughly enjoying it, and a great show. And tonight at 6, Paul will be bringing you the music and news from June 1985. But before all of that, after the latest world news, we've got Lunch Break, and Chris Middleton is your dinner spinner for today. I know. Then the afternoon show with Henry Winter comes along at 2 o'clock. 4 o'clock, you've got your tea time on Tyneside with Paul Davidson. That's the rest of your Tuesday here on Radio Tyneside.
1: You tell all. This is Radio Tyneside. It's no.

What a lovely song. I do enjoy that one. That is Labyrinth featuring Emily Sandé and Beneath Your Beautiful. A fantastic pairing. Just like you and Radio Tyneside. I hope you enjoy the tunes. We play the best music 24 hours a day. Well, just about time for me to go. But before I go, I must give you the answer to today's Witch of Three question. One question, three possible answers. But which is the right one? We're going to find out. So I asked you, which gas do plants absorb from the atmosphere? A, oxygen, B, carbon dioxide, or C, nitrogen? What did you reckon? Well, if you said B, carbon dioxide, well done, you got that right, because it's used in plant photosynthesis. Phew. I managed to say that. So yes, the answer was carbon dioxide. And Jeff will have another Witcher 3 and another morning call for you tomorrow. And you can join him from 10 o'clock back from his holes. So yeah, I'm sure he's raring to go. But that is it from me. I do hope that you have a great day. If you're in hospital, fingers crossed that you get out of there as soon as possible and listen to us from the comfort of your own home. Chris is next with your lunch break, but from me, Tony Sloan. Until the next time, I think I'm back next week with a tea time on Tyneside, but yeah, so listen out if you can. From me, Tony Sloan, do take care of yourself and each other, and until the next time, ta-ra for now.

Love that. Rick Astley and Lights Out on Radio Tyneside, kicking off a brand new day of Lunch Break. It is Tuesday. It is the 9th of June. And you're listening to your number one community and hospital radio station, Radio Tyneside. Chris here with you until 2 o'clock this afternoon. Massive thank you to the wonderful Tony Sloan. He's been filling in this morning. You're stuck with me now, though. And here's some wet, wet, wet to kick us off.

some classic Eagles there. 1977 when they released New Kid in Town. And Wet, Wet, Wet, of course. Well, I always just think of the version from Love Actually. But that was Love Is All Around, not Christmas Is All Around. 12:14 is the time. Radio Tyneside is the station you're listening to, if you weren't sure. Hopefully you're feeling fine and well today, wherever you are across the Northeast. Coming up in the first hour of the show, well, we're going to have a game of tricky trivia for you, of course. We'll get to that very shortly. We'll open up the wonderful Radio Tyneside event guide as well. Find some great events happening across the Northeast. Plus, lots of great music for your Tuesday afternoon. Got some Queen on the way for you next. Paul Carrack in there, some REM, bit of Bruce Springsteen, some Frank Sinatra for you later as well. But first, let's have some Robbie, shall we?

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Well, it's one of my favourite Queen songs. And number three, back in 1984, that was for Queen, I Want to Break Free. And Robbie Williams with one of his newer ones, that was Lost from 2022. Go on then, should we play a game? I think it's time to play a game. Let's play a game of tricky trivia. Yes, it's those pub quiz questions where you think you know the answer, only to find out you got it wrong and you cost your team the victory. Oh yes, it wouldn't happen to me. No, that's never happened to me at the Radio Tyneside pub quiz event. So here is your tricky trivia question for today. I want to know, which country consumes the most tea per person? Which country consumes the most tea per person? Have a little think about that. I will give you one clue, which is that it's not us. No, it's not the British, perhaps, surprisingly. So which country consumes the most tea per person in the entire world? Do let me know. And we'll reveal the answer just before the news at 1 o'clock. Right now, here's Paul Carrick.

0: One of the classics from Smokey Robinson and The Miracles. That was Tracks of My Tears on Radio Tyneside. Do you remember when that one came out? 1969, when that was first released. Yes, do you feel old yet? And Paul Carrack with When My Little Girl Is Smiling. Right, just gone 12:30 then, which means we should open up the Radio Tyneside event guide and a great classic musical here coming to Newcastle, to the Theatre Royal. It's got a run at the start of August. It is Annie, the much-loved family musical, coming back to Newcastle, this time starring Claire Sweeney as the villainous Miss Hannigan. It's set in 1930s New York. I'm sure many of you know the story, following the young orphan girl Annie as she escapes life at Miss Hannigan's orphanage and finds herself taken under the wing of billionaire Oliver Warbucks while searching for her real family. You'll get all the classic songs, including Tomorrow, It's a Hard Knock Life, and Easy Street, and many, many more. This is an award-winning musical, and it's one of the most popular family shows ever written. So if you've not seen it for a while, if you want to go take the kids, introduce them to the story of Annie, then this could be the chance for you. It's coming to the Theatre Royal Tuesday the 4th to Saturday the 8th of August, and your tickets start at £35.
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Love a bit of Springsteen, a classic. Born in the USA, of course, by Bruce Springsteen. REM before that with How I'm Feeling Now at My Most Beautiful. Oh, yes. 12:43 on a Tuesday afternoon. Hopefully you're feeling fine and well today, wherever you are. Got a great song to play for you next. One of my favourites from Hozier. If you missed it, though, we are in the middle of today's tricky trivia game. Today we're asking, which country in the world consumes the most tea per person? Yes, which country in the world consumes the most tea per person? It's not the UK, we know that much. But which country is it? Well, do let me know your thoughts. Answers to be revealed, ooh, in a few songs' time. Frank Sinatra on the way for you next. But first, a great one from Hozier. Love this tune. It is cool.

Were you around in the 60s and the 70s? Well, why not relive your memories with me every Saturday at 4 for 2 hours of glorious nostalgia? I'll play songs from each year of these fabulous decades, nearly all from This Week in History, including three from a chart top five. A featured album, same title, different song, a turntable hit, and both sides of a classic 45. So join me, Jeff Lyle, Saturday at 4 for Backtrack as we go back to the 60s and the 70s.

I never know how to say this. Labi Sifre? Is it? Labi Sifre? One of those. The song. Anyway, Something Inside So Strong. A great song from 1987, a number four. That was for Labi Sifre. And Frank Sinatra with Strangers in the Night before that. Got the news at 1 o'clock on the way next. All that's left to do is reveal the answer to today's tricky trivia question. Which country consumes the most tea in the world per person? Not the UK. It is, in fact, Turkey. Yes, which is strange because I always associate Turkey with Turkish coffee as well. But no, the Turks drink the most tea per capita in the world, consuming roughly 3 kilograms of tea every year per person, which equates to up to 1,500 cups per person each year. So people are having about 5 cups of tea on average. So considering that there'll be some people that don't drink any tea, some people are having like 10 to 15 cups of tea a day in Turkey. They're not having anything else.

A classic from the mid-80s, a very 80s song, isn't it? Tears for Fears and Everybody Wants to Rule the World. Yes, hello, good afternoon, welcome along if you're just tuning in, or welcome back if you were here for the first hour. It is a Tuesday lunch break here, and you're listening to Radio Tyneside, your number one community and hospital radio station for the North East. Chris here with you until 2 o'clock this afternoon, so don't go anywhere.

It was a number two in 1962. Do you remember that one? Chris Montez with Let's Dance on Radio Tyneside. And before that, The Corrs with Would You Be Happier. It is Tuesday. It is the 9th of July, if you weren't sure. And I'm here with you until 2 o'clock this afternoon. The wonderful Henry Winter, of course, on the way from 2 o'clock. Before then, though, well, we've got a game of Cryptic Song Clue to play. We'll get to that very, very shortly. We'll delve into the Radio Tyneside event guide as well, just after 1:30. Plus, lots of great tunes for your Tuesday afternoon. Got some Boyzone on the way for you, some Madness in there, a bit of Ed Sheeran a bit later, some Mud too, even a bit of Toto. Oh, yes. But I want to play this one for you first, though. It's Gilbert O'Sullivan.

Boyzone's first number one, of course, a cover of the Bee Gees. That was Words on Radio Tyneside. Just coming up to 20 past one then on a Tuesday afternoon, which means it's time to play a game that we like to call the Cryptic Song Clue Game. One devilishly difficult cryptic clue to a song, and you've got to try and figure out who the artist is, what the song is, before we get there. Sounds simple, but we like to make them difficult. So which song and which artist does this clue refer to? Here's your cryptic clue. Three-letter band, Welcome the Good Weather. Three-letter band, Welcome the Good Weather. But which song and which artist is that clue referring to? Have a little think. Do let me know if you've got any ideas. Time now for the brother of Sam. It's Liam Fender.

and a warm welcome to listeners on Radio Tyneside. You join us at rather a crucial moment in this golf tournament. Oh, there they go. What a swing on that. This may be a hole in one. Well, that could be you. We're calling all golfers and Radio Tyneside supporters. Our 75th anniversary golf day takes place on Thursday, the 25th of June at Westerhope Golf Club. 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

0: She did have a great voice, didn't she? Toni Braxton and Michael McDonald there, originally, of course, sung by Diana Ross and Marvin Gaye. That was Stop, Look and Listen. Just gone 1:30 then, which means it's time to open up the Radio Tyneside event guide. And a great one here coming to the Theatre Royal in Newcastle. You're going to want to go see this. It's Fawlty Towers, yes, now in stage show form. Fawlty Towers is coming to the Theatre Royal from Tuesday the 30th of June to Saturday the 4th of July. It's based on the classic sitcom, of course, created by John Cleese, now adapted for the stage 50 years after it first appeared on our televisions. It brings back Basil, Sybil, Manuel, and all of the fantastic hotel staff to life in a new stage version featuring scenes and moments from across the original series. It arrives in Newcastle following its sold-out run in London's West End. It's Fawlty Towers coming to the Theatre Royal, and you can get your tickets online now starting at £26.
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3: Public service information from Radio.

I've not heard that one before. Ed Sheeran featuring Yebba. That was Best Part of Me on Radio Tyneside. Sandy Shaw before that with There's Always Something There to Remind Me. Another great song for you as well. If you missed it, by the way, we are in the middle of today's cryptic song clue game. The clue today is three-letter band, Welcome the Good Weather. But which song and which artist is that cryptic clue referring to? Three-letter band, Welcome the Good Weather. Do let me know your thoughts. Answers to be revealed, and we'll play this song in full, leading us up to the news at 2. Oh my.

0: 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In the subject box, just put Retro Rewind. 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

Love that tune. Toto and Africa on Radio Tyneside. That's about all the time I've got with you today. The wonderful Henry Winter on the way the other side of the news from 2 o'clock. All that's left to do for us is reveal the answer to today's cryptic song clue game. Your clue was this. Three-letter band, Welcome the Good Weather. Three-letter band, Welcome the Good Weather. Well, there's not many three-letter bands, are there? Maybe this one was a bit of a trick question, because the three-letter band was ELO, also known as Electric Light Orchestra, and they were welcoming the good weather, of course, with Mr. Blue Sky. And that plays us up to the news at 2. Big well done if you got that one right.

steps with It's the Way You Make Me Feel. Hello and welcome to the afternoon show on Radio Tyneside with me, Henry Winter. A big thank you to Chris Middleton with the lunch break just before me. You got me for a couple of hours now. We've got loads of great music coming as always, and we'll be playing a couple of games as well. Next up though, it's George Harrison with All Those Years Ago.

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Loads of different ways you can tune in to Radio Tyneside this afternoon, by the way. 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All you have to do is say, play Radio Tyneside, and you can get us that way. And if you're listening to us from a hospital today, whether that's the RVI, the Freeman, or the Queen Elizabeth Hospital, I do hope you're feeling a lot better, and fingers crossed you're out as soon as possible. 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All you have to do is press channel 1 on your bedside entertainment system. Love

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You are listening to The Afternoon Show here on Radio Tyneside with me, Henry Winter. If you'd like to get in touch with the station, well, please do. There's a few different ways you can do that. You can give us a call on 0191 222 0789, or a text. That's 078 11 936 936. Or if you prefer a good old-fashioned email, well, we have an address for that. 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

0: Animals can't speak to drivers. But if they could, they would be asking us, telling us by the sounds of it, to put our litter and fruit waste in the bin. Because roadside litter kills an estimated 3 million animals every year. No wonder they sound miffed. So let's lend them a paw. Let's take our rubbish with us and bin it properly. National Highways. And what's that? They said thanks very much.
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Sophie Ellis Bextor, Take Me Home. Hope you're doing well this afternoon. You are listening to The Lunch Break on Radio Tyneside with me, Henry Winter. In a few songs' time, we'll be setting up our weekly game of fake news. If you're just tuning in now and you have no idea what I'm talking about, well, don't worry, hang on a couple of songs and I'll explain it all.

Okay, it's now time to set up our weekly game of fake news on the show. So what I'm going to do is I'm going to give you three headlines. Now, two of those headlines are fake news stories, but one is a real story from the news. And you have to try and work out which is the real, the true headline out of these three options. Coyote rescued after getting stuck in 4 foot deep mud. Man calls police after pigeon steals his lunch. Or woman fined after taking Asda shopping trolley on train. Okay, so those are your three story options. Coyote rescued after getting stuck in mud. Man calls police after pigeon steals his lunch. Or woman fined after taking Asda shopping trolley on train. Two of those stories are completely made up. One is a real story from the news. You have to try and work out which is the real, the true headline. We'll be going through the answers in the second half of the show with a few recaps before then.

A reminder that we're playing a game on the show this afternoon. It's called Fake News. I gave you three headlines. Two of those headlines were fake news stories, but one was a real story from the news, and you've been trying to work out which is the real headline out of these three options. Coyote rescued after getting stuck in mud. Man calls police after pigeon steals his lunch. And woman fined after taking shopping trolley on train. Two of those stories are made up. One is real. Which one is it? Answers coming in the second half of the show.

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0: 6'5", 20 stone. I've just got bigger. I'll be with you from 8 in the morning to 11 for the big Geordie breakfast. Everything we do together on a Saturday morning, but just a larger portion of it. What's not to like?
1: Which means I'll be starting an hour later at 11, but going on through until 2 p.m. with Saturday Central. And we'll both be coming to you live from the heart of this wonderful city of Newcastle upon Tyne.
0: Which means I'll have even more time to play them tunes that we used to dance to in the pubs and clubs that don't exist anymore. You remember them days when a good night out cost less than 20 quid?
1: And I'll keep you going until 2 p.m. with more of the songs that you'd like to hear on Radio Tyneside as we head through lunchtime with some of the best music from the past 60 years.
0: So join Tony from 11 for Saturday Central and me from 8 on the Big Geordie Breakfast right here on Radio Tyneside.
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1: Man calls police after pigeon steals his lunch, or woman fined after taking Asda shopping trolley on train. Which ones have I made up? Which one is the real story from the news? We'll be going through the answers in around 15 minutes' time.

That's all we have time for the first hour of the afternoon show here on Radio Tyneside with me, Henry Winter. Hang on a few minutes, though, because after the 3 o'clock news, we'll be going through the answers to our game of fake news. And if you have no idea what I'm talking about, well, just hang on a few moments. I'll explain it all. Speak to you in a few minutes.

Welcome back to the afternoon show with me, Henry Winter. Thank you so much for tuning into Radio Tyneside this afternoon. Hope you're doing well. We're playing a game at the moment, by the way. It's called Fake News. I gave you three headlines. Now, two of those headlines were fake news stories, but one was a real story from the news, and you've been trying to work out which is the real, the true headline out of these three options. Coyote rescued after getting stuck in mud. Man calls police after pigeon steals his lunch. And woman fined after taking Asda shopping trolley on train. Two of those stories are fake, one is real. Which one is it? Hang on, two songs time, we'll be going through the answers.

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Emily Sunday with My Kind of Love. Right, it's now time to go through the answers to our weekly game of fake news. I gave you three headlines. Two of those headlines were fake news stories, but one was a real story from the news, and you've been trying to work out at home, in the car, at work, in hospital, wherever you are today, which is the real, the true headline. Out of these three options: coyote rescued after getting stuck in mud, man calls police after pigeon steals his lunch, or woman fined after taking Asda shopping trolley on train. And the answer, the true story, was the first one. Coyote rescued after getting stuck in mud. Very well done if you got that right today. Let's go through the story. Right, animal rescuers in New York were called out after an injured coyote got trapped in deep marsh mud. The mud was nearly 4 foot deep, with the animal reportedly left with only its nose above the surface. A rescuer had to wade in and carefully pulled the coyote free using specialist equipment. The animal was taken to a wildlife center, where vets found it had a broken leg and was a bit underweight, but has made a full and speedy recovery since and has been released back into the wild. I love a story with a good ending. Very pleased that the coyote is doing okay now. Very well done if you got that right today.

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All you have to do is say play Radio Tyneside. We're also broadcasting across the hospitals of Newcastle and Gateshead, whether that's the RVI, the Freeman, or the Queen Elizabeth Hospital. We do hope you're feeling a lot better today, and fingers crossed that you're out as soon as possible. But if you are in hospital and you want to keep up with Radio Tyneside, well, you can do that very easily. All you have to do is press Channel 1 on your bedside entertainment system.

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X Factor winner Leona Lewis with Run. I remember that X Factor series really well. It's a very core memory of mine. 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

Okay, it's now time to take a trip in my time machine. Oh, yes. So what I'm going to do is I'm going to give you an historical event which happened on this very day in history. And you have to guess what year that event took place in. It's painfully easy, honestly. It's very, very easy to play along. So, the event that took place on this day on the 9th of June. So on this day, the 9th of June, Donald Duck made his TV debut. But what year did that take place? So, on this day, the 9th of June, Donald Duck made his TV debut. But what year did that take place? You have exactly 3 minutes and 27 seconds to have a think about it, because that's the exact runtime of Celine Dion with Love Again.

Celine Dion with Love Again. And before we listen to that lovely song from Celine, I asked you this question. On this day, the 9th of June, Donald Duck made his TV debut. But what year did that take place? It's quite a while ago. It's quite a while ago. You may well have been alive when this happened, but perhaps not. But maybe you're a Disney nerd and you know these things off the top of your head, which is a very specific knowledge base, and I admire that. Well, the answer, 1934. My goodness me. Yes, on this day, in 1934, Donald Duck made his first appearance in the Disney cartoon, The Wise Little Hen. He quickly became famous for his short temper, sailor outfit, and unmistakable voice. More than 90 years later, he's still one of Disney's most recognizable characters. So very well done, if you got that right. And I'm going to leave you at the end of this link with my Donald Duck impression. Are you ready? Are you ready? God, it's amazing that I'm single.

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1: About time I left. As soon as I start doing Donald Duck impressions on the radio, it's time for me to go. I won't be doing that again, I promise. But there's loads coming your way after me, so don't go anywhere. It's Paul Davidson next with Tea Time on Tyneside. Then, if you like your 80s music, well, tune in at 6 o'clock with Paul Laverick as he revisits June 1985 for an hour. Then if you like your 70s music, well, you might as well stick around and listen to another hour of Radio Tyneside. It's 70s at 7, followed by Sophie Jarvis. That's the evening shift, 8 till 10. We then have a repeat of Gary Hogg's What a Week That Was, up until 11 p.m. And then Fred Setters is going to join us from 11 p.m. with 60 minutes of easy listening music for late night listening. And then if you get to midnight and you're still kind of struggling to get to sleep, and you know what, as it gets a bit warmer, and it has done obviously in recent weeks, it can be quite difficult to get to sleep. And what I find useful if I'm in that situation is I tune in to Night Sounds. That's on from midnight until 6 a.m. It's just non-stop, continuous, relaxing music. No annoying presenters chatting in your ear, just non-stop chilled out tunes to help you get to sleep. So if you are struggling to get your head down, I'd recommend tuning in to that. That's it for me though. Next, it is, as I said earlier, Paul Davidson with Tea Time on Tyneside. Have a wonderful rest of your day, and I'll speak to you next week. Bye-bye.

Baby Had Your Fun from Joe McElderry. These days, of course, a big panto star. A couple of months back at the UK Pantomime Awards, he was named the best magical being. And he'll be back on stage at the Theatre Royal this coming Christmas when they're staging Jack and the Beanstalk. And he'll be playing the Spirit of the Beans. Good afternoon. Welcome to Tea Time on Tyneside. I'm Paul Davidson. And thank you very much to Henry, of course, for the afternoon show.

0: You too, and beautiful day. Is that an omen, I ask myself?
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0: Well, the weather forecasters tell us there are some beautiful days in store, but we do have to be a little bit patient. Tonight, light rain or showers, temperatures dropping down overnight to round about 8 degrees Celsius. And then it's a similar picture tomorrow. Some sunshine, some rain, heaviest in the afternoon with a high of about 12. Very similar again on Thursday, but more overcast. And then things start to pick up as we head towards the back of the week. Friday, plenty of sunny intervals. Likewise on Saturday, and full sunshine on Sunday, getting up to a high of 23 degrees.

That's Billy Ocean on Radio Tyneside and One World. So here we go. It's tea time on Tyneside on this Tuesday afternoon. I'm Paul Davidson. Thank you very much for keeping me company today. We're here until 6 o'clock, then playing some fantastic tunes from the 60s through to the present day. And also in the programme, very shortly, we'll be launching our tea time teaser. A question to have a think about, see if you can work out the answer. We'll have an entertainment idea coming from the event guide. Shortly after 4:30, we'll be enjoying our tea break. That means we'll be having a cuppa alongside three songs uninterrupted. And then after 5 o'clock, we like to go back in time, and we have one song from the 50s, and I've lined up a great tune for you today. We'll be talking about our book of the week. It's a crime caper written by a very popular comedian, and we will be playing our word hole game.

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2: Oh. And I still remember that infamous chat show interview she did with Russell Harty. And all those years ago, if you've not seen it, probably worth having a look on YouTube, see if you can catch it. Now, time for our tea time teaser, and today is the day that the Bladen races are on. Start time is in about 3 hours. It kicks off at 7:15, and it's a run of 5.9 miles, starting in Newcastle and finishing in Bladen, celebrating the heritage of the 1862 George Ridley song, The Bladen Races. But this is the question that I have for you today. What is the connection between the Bladen Races and Brighton? Not Brighton on the south coast, Brighton in Massachusetts in the USA. What is the connection between the Bladen Races and Brighton in Massachusetts, USA? Have a think about that. Answer before five.

0: Nicky Byrne and Sunlight. And back in the 1970s, there were 12 episodes of a comedy which many people say is still the best sitcom ever made. I'm talking, of course, about Fawlty Towers. And Fawlty Towers, the stage show, is coming to the Theatre Royal at the end of this month. It's going to be running from Tuesday the 30th of June through to Saturday the 4th of July. And it's arriving here following a sold-out West End production. I'm looking at the cast. Joanne Clifton, remember Joanne Clifton from Strictly Come Dancing? She is playing Polly. And the 18-strong cast bring to life all your favourite moments from the show's unforgettable 12 episodes with sharp wit, chaos and calamity at every turn. So this is Fawlty Towers, the stage show at the Theatre Royal from the 30th of June to the 4th of July.
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0: Right, it's almost time for our tea break, but you do have time to pop the kettle on and make yourself a tea or a coffee. We'll be settling back and enjoying three great songs after this from the Pretenders.

The Pretenders and I'll Stand By You. Now, we've got a 9-minute tea break coming up. Three songs to enjoy alongside your tea or coffee. And we're getting things underway with this from Beth Rowley.

0: Natalie Imbruglia wrapping up our tea break with Torn. We started with another female vocalist, Beth Rowley, Oh My Life, and sandwiched in the middle with the Chiffons with He's So Fine. I hope you enjoyed those songs. We'll do it again at the same time tomorrow.
1: Do you remember the folk clubs of the 60s and 70s when they were the place to be seen? And they were packed out with lovely people and filled with fantastic music from both sides of the Atlantic. Well, that's what we'll have for you on a Wednesday night at 10 o'clock. 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

The Bangles, Walking Like an Egyptian. Let me just quickly return to our Tea Time teaser. It concerns the Bladon races, which are taking place this evening. And the question we're asking is, what is the connection between the Bladon races and the town of Brighton? Not the one on the south coast, the town of Brighton in Massachusetts in the USA. We'll find out very shortly.

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John Lennon and Imagine, and before that it was The Luck and Is This Love. So, our tea time teaser. What is the connection between the Bladen races and the town of Brighton, Brighton in Massachusetts in the USA? Well, Geordie Ridley, who wrote the song The Bladen Races, didn't actually compose the music. He set the lyrics to the tune of an American ballad called On the Road to Brighton. Never knew that. Well done if you got that right. Here's ABBA to take us to the news. We're back with another hour of great tunes straight after that.

Manfred Mann and Pretty Flamingo. And a few years back now, we had a family holiday on the Algarve coast in Portugal. We had a villa with all the family there. And not far away was a lagoon. And on that lagoon was a large flock of flamingos. And pretty they most definitely were. Holly's now on Radio Tyneside. He ain't heavy, he's my brother.

So you're listening to Tea Time on Tyneside here on Radio Tyneside. I'm Paul Davidson. It's the 5 o'clock hour with the time coming up to almost 10 past. Very nice to have you with me today. Tunes on the way before we get to 6 o'clock then, from the likes of Olivia Newton-John, from Crowded House, from Phil Collins, and from Eternal, amongst many others. We'll be winding the clock back round about 70 years shortly, and we'll have a brilliant tune from the 1950s. Got to tell you about our book of the week, which comes from a well-known comedian. And then before we go, we'll have some fun.

State Lines from the Shires, and that follows on from Limahl, A Never-Ending Story. And our 50s favourite today is Memories Are Made of This, written in 1955 by Terry Gilkison, Richard Deere and Frank Miller, who styled themselves as the Easy Riders and acted as the backing band for Dean Martin's very famous version of this song. However, that's not what I'm going to play you. I'm going to play you the rendition by Dave King, who was not just a singer, he was a comedian and actor, and you may well remember him from The Long Good Friday, or if you're a fan of the soaps, he played Clifford Duckworth in Coronation Street.

0: Pet Shop Boys, and together our 50s favourite before that from Dave King and his rendition of Memories Are Made of This. 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
1: 6'5", 20 stone. I've just got bigger. I'll be with you from 8 in the morning to 11 for the big Geordie breakfast. Everything we do together on a Saturday morning, but just a larger portion of it. What's not to like?
2: Which means I'll be starting an hour later at 11, but going on through until 2 p.m. with Saturday Central. And we'll both be coming to you live from the heart of this wonderful city of Newcastle upon Tyne.
1: Which means I'll have even more time to play them tunes that we used to dance to in the pubs and clubs that don't exist anymore. 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

Phil Collins and True Colours. So our book of the week comes from the comedian Bob Mortimer. And if you enjoy Would I Lie to You on BBC One, the panel game, Bob Mortimer makes frequent appearances, and his stories are always just frankly incredible. But that doesn't mean that they're not true. No, the ones you think are not true usually are, and vice versa. Anyway, Bob is not just a comedian, he's an author as well, and his latest novel is called The Long Shoe. Let me tell you what it's all about. So bathroom salesman Matt is at a crossroads. He's lost his job, he's about to be made homeless, and his girlfriend has left him. He wants his luck to change, and he wants things to go back how they were. Out of the blue, he's offered a job that comes with a free luxury apartment. He hopes this might be enough to tempt her back. But as events unfold, it starts to dawn on him that perhaps she didn't leave of her own accord after all. A characteristically whimsical and witty slice of cozy crime. This is The Long Shoe by Bob Mortimer, and it's our book of the week.

0: You probably think you're pretty good at multitasking behind the wheel. I mean, you have to multitask to drive. So what's wrong with checking your phone? The thing is, your brain simply doesn't work. Even a quick reply affects your concentration and makes you less able to react to hazards. If you use a mobile phone while driving, you're 4 times more likely to crash. 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Put your phone away.
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I love that one. It's a great tune, isn't it? Charlie Puth and Meghan Trainor together there with Marvin Gaye. And it was another duet before that, Rebecca Ferguson and Nile Rodgers with Nothing Left But Family. Now, looking ahead to later tonight at 8 o'clock, the Evening Shift, your mid-evening music show, is on air, presented by Sophie Jarvis. Sophie's with you through until 10, and then it's What a Week That Was. Gary Hogg recalling a particular week from across the years, and tonight he's looking at the 26th of January, 1961. Fred Setters is here at 11 with After Hours, 60 minutes of easy listening tunes for late night listening right here on Radio Tyneside. Now, this is Olivia Newton-John, another one of my favourites, Hopelessly Devoted to You on Radio Tyneside.

Britney and Baby One More Time. So, our final tune this afternoon, the one that takes us to the 6 o'clock news, is Tina Turner and Private Dancer. And that means that's the subject of our word hole game right now. And all you got to do is decide what word has fallen down the hole in this part of the lyrics. I'm your private dancer, a dancer for money, and any old will do. I'm your private dancer, a dancer for money, and any old will do. What's the missing word? We'll find out when we play the tune.

wonderful wonder from Tom Spaight and Ward Thomas together. So the word hole game, what was the word that fell down the hole? I'm your private dancer, a dancer for money, and any old what will do. No points at all if you said any old iron. No, it's any old music. That's the word I was looking for. Well done if you got that right. Tina Turner and Private Dancer to the news at 6 o'clock. Then Paul Laverick is here with the 80s Revisited, looking at June 1985. And he's followed by an hour of non-stop 70s tunes in the 70s at 7. Thanks for listening. I'll be back tomorrow at 4. Hope you can join me then. Meanwhile, have a splendid evening. Take care. Look after yourself. And from me, Paul Davidson, bye for now.

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June 1985 was the month when the Battle of Beanfield took place, which saw Britain's largest mass arrest and the effective end of Stonehenge free festivals. Police arrested 13 suspects in connection with the Brighton Hotel bombing of 1984. One of them, Patrick McGee, was charged with the murder of the people who died in the bombing. In response to the Hazel Stadium disaster 4 years earlier, UEFA banned all English football clubs from European competition for an indefinite period. Birmingham unveiled its bid to host the 1992 Summer Olympics, which included plans for a new £66 million stadium, and David Bowie returned to the UK top 20 with this.

Loving the Alien. That was the opening track to David Bowie's 16th studio album, Tonight. One of only two tracks on that album written solely by Bowie, said to have been influenced by Donovan Joyce's book, The Jesus Scroll. The single, by the way, was released 9 months after the release of the lead single from the album, Blue Jean. It peaked at number 19 on the UK singles chart. On our televisions, the end of the school year saw the closure of Daytime on 2's information service. David Dundas, who composed the Channel 4 theme, won a legal battle to retain all rights to the music and £1,000 a week in royalties. Channel 4 aired Europe in Concert, a 3.5-hour sequence of classical performances presented by Peter Sissons, and the crime drama Bullman, starring Don Henderson. A spin-off from Strangers made its debut on ITV. No television theme this week, as I couldn't actually find the copy of Bullman. I've got tucked away somewhere, just couldn't lay my hands on it, so apologies for that. Instead, let's have this. It's co-written by Billy Ocean with Keith Diamond, who produced the track, and it's a beautiful song called Suddenly.

So that was also the title to Billy Ocean's 1984 breakthrough album. Suddenly was the third single from the album following the success of Caribbean Queen and Loverboy. The ballad became the album's most successful track here in the UK, reaching number 4 on the chart. And by the way, it got to number 5 in America. In June 1985, if you wanted to wet your whistle, a bottle of Liebfrau milk was £1.69 in Tesco's, and if you just wandered along the aisle a little bit, you'd find the Martini Rosso available for £2.55. That works out at around £6.60 when adjusted for inflation.

Stephen Anthony James Duffy, to give him his full name, the singer-songwriter, was a founding member, vocalist, sometime bass player, and occasional drummer of Duran Duran, no less, in 78-79. He went on to record as a solo performer under several different names, notably Tintin or Stephen Tintin Duffy. That song did pretty well for him, reaching number 14 on our singles chart, and it was called Icing on the Cake. I wonder what was doing well in the movies back in 1985.

I'll give you a clue. There's a bit of a connection to the previous song. At the movies in the UK, the number one was A View to a Kill. This spy film was the 14th in the James Bond series produced by Eon Productions and the 7th and final appearance of Roger Moore as the fictional MI6 agent James Bond. Although the title is adapted from Ian Fleming's 1960 short story From A View to a Kill, the film has an entirely original screenplay. In A View to a Kill, Bond is pitted against Max Zorin, played by Christopher Walken, who plans to destroy Silicon Valley. Well, recorded 7 years after Tintin's departure, this is Duran Duran reaching number two here, but topping the charts in America, Canada, and Italy with A View to a Kill.

Duran Duran, A View to a Kill. Next up are Animotion, an American synth-pop band from Los Angeles, California, to be exact. They were formed when a previous science fiction-based band called Red Zone split up. Not entirely sure what a science fiction-based band is, but I am intrigued. This is probably the track that Animotion are best known for, and it's called Obsession.

Lots of people obsessed by football, and the big news on Tyneside during the summer was the departure of Chris Waddle to Tottenham Hotspur for £700,000. While that move was met with disappointment by Newcastle fans, George Riley moving to West Brom, Gary Megson to Sheffield Wednesday was welcomed. Defender Malcolm Brown moved to Huddersfield Town following his injury hit spell on Tyneside, while fellow defenders Wes Saunders and Steve Carney moved on to Carlisle United and Darlington respectively. Peter Ward moved to Chesley Street, Kevin Todd headed off to Newcastle Blue Star, Kevin Carr and Paul Ferris headed to Cumbria to join Carlisle United and Barrow respectively. Pat Hurd moved to Middlesbrough, John Carver to Cardiff City, and goalkeeper David McKellar rejoined Hibernian at the end of his loan spell. Chris Turner, the goalkeeper of Sunderland, left in a £327,000 transfer to Manchester United. Nick Pickering's move to Coventry City brought in £145,000 into the club's coffers, while Steve Berry moved to Newport County for a more modest £24,000. Centre-back Gordon Chisholm left for Hibernian, while centre-forward Roger Wilde joined Barnsley, and midfielder Peter Daniel left for Lincoln City. Striker Stan Cummins moved to America, joining Minnesota Strikers, while midfielder John Cook's journey to Sheffield Wednesday was somewhat shorter.

That was The Crowd, which featured Jerry Marsden, Paul McCartney, and too many others to mention, quite frankly. You'll Never Walk Alone spent 2 weeks at number one in the UK and Ireland, and the recording of the song was made in solidarity with Bradford City Football Club following the Valley Parade fire in 1985, when 56 spectators died and many more were seriously injured. This is the 80s Revisited here on Radio Tyneside, and it's Paul Laverick with you looking back at June 1985, when the number one album pretty much everywhere was No Jacket Required, the third solo album by the drummer and singer-songwriter Phil Collins. Well, Phil had finished his touring commitments with Genesis and working on Eric Clapton's album in 1984. He resumed his solo career, and the new album was deliberately featuring more up-tempo and dance-oriented songs, as much of his previous solo material was influenced by matters surrounding his first divorce. No Jacket Required was received favourably by the majority of critics and was the second best-selling album of the year here in the UK, behind Dire Straits' Brothers in Arms. Here's the album's opener, Sussudio.

Phil Collins, Cecilio from No Jacket Required. Also doing well on the album chart was Boys and Girls. It was the sixth solo studio album by Brian Ferry, his first in 7 years, and also the first time he'd committed himself to record since disbanding Roxy Music in 1983. The album was Ferry's first and only number one solo album in the UK, and this is the title track.

A new entry on the UK singles chart at the beginning of June 1985, Fine Young Cannibals and Johnny Come Home. Before that, the title track from Brian Ferry's album Boys and Girls. Bruce Springsteen played St James's Park on June the 4th and the 5th as part of his Born in the USA tour. The Bangles were on at the Tube on Friday the 6th. The Drifters were on stage at the Mayfair Ballroom on the 21st, while REM played Tiffany's on the 26th. Let's go back to the 24th of June now to hear from Dead or Alive. They were on their Youthquake tour, and this is the song they began their set with when they played the Newcastle City Hall. This is Cake and Eat It.

The title track from his album, that was Philip Bailey, Walking on the Chinese Wall. That was sliding out of the UK Top 40 during the month of June 1985. Conversely, this was a song making its way into the chart. It's Sting.

What a great way to end. If you love somebody, set them free by Sting. This is Radio Tyneside. That was June 1985. I'm Paul Laverick, off home to watch A View to a Kill. Thank you for listening to the 80s Revisited, and do join me next time.

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1: From the Sky News Centre at 7, politicians are urging calm following a savage street attack in North Belfast. A man's being treated for wounds to the eyes, face and back after he was stabbed last night. A Sudanese national with leave to remain in the UK until 2028 is under arrest. Here's Northern Ireland's Chief Constable, John Boucher.
2: I understand that last night's attempt at murder will leave people feeling enraged with emotions from fear to anger. But please, please, let the police do their job, unfettered and undistracted by wider

Olivia Dean with Man I Need. That made it to number one in September 2025 from her album The Art of Loving. And it's definitely a lovely way to get us started here on The Evening Shift on Radio Tyneside. A very happy Tuesday evening to you indeed. I hope you've had a great day whatever you've been up to and that you're now settling in for a relaxed few hours as the week ticks along. You've just been in the groove of the 70s hour and now it's my turn to keep you company through the next couple of hours here on Radio Tyneside. I'm Sophie and I'll be right here with you until 10 o'clock with a great mix of music to suit all kinds of ears and tastes and plenty of easygoing company along the way. And I, for one, cannot wait. Whether you've been putting your feet up after a busy day, enjoying a quiet evening at home, finishing a shift, or just simply looking for a soundtrack for your Tuesday night, I hope you'll find something to enjoy over the next couple of hours. And as always, a very special hello to everyone listening in from one of our local hospitals towards this evening. Wherever you tuned in from, I'm sending my very best wishes your way. So settle in and enjoy the night together with up first the Turtles with She'd Rather Be With Me.

0: Army Dreamers by Kate Bush there, which made number 16 on the charts in October 1980, and one of my absolute favourites from her. We're only just getting started on this evening shift tonight, and it's been a long run since I lasted an evening shift here on Radio Tyneside, so it is lovely to be back. I've had a good stretch of afternoon and early shows, so whether we're well acquainted or just meeting, then thank you so much for tuning in. I have literally just sat down behind the mic after a lovely long catch up with my friend who I edited the uni newspaper with last year, and it was the first time I'd seen her since December. So with all the whirlwinds of finishing uni and being in the world of work, we had a long chat to catch up on. So we had a nice coffee, and then now she's off to run the Bladen race. My Northwestern heritage is about to really shine in here, because today was the first time I had ever heard of the Bladen race tradition here in Newcastle after 3 years of living here. So if anyone listening is taking part or knows someone who is taking part, then I hope you had the best time and managed to enjoy a little stotty. But anyway, we're off to the races now, pardon the pun, so let's dive straight back in with a bit of Chaka Khan. This is I Feel For You coming up next.
1: Chaka Khan, Chaka Khan, Chaka Khan, Chaka Khan.

Cyndi Lauper there with Time After Time. Any person who's watched Stranger Things will know exactly which scene that only reminds them of. So it's a lovely little nostalgic track there for me, who was born in the 2000s, but also obviously the 80s kids that grew up with that song, and everyone else for that matter. It was actually on this day back in 1984 that Cyndi Lauper began a 2-week run at number one with Time After Time, and it would go on to become one of the most defining ballads of the decade and one of the most enduring hits of her career. And while writing the song with Bob Hyman of Philadelphia band The Hooters, Lauper reportedly spotted the words Time After Time in a TV guide listing for the 1979 film of the same name, and it was initially used as a placeholder while they worked on the lyrics, but the more they lived with it, the more it seemed to fit perfectly. And the song itself was a lot different from much of the album on her debut album She's So Unusual. While tracks like Girls Just Want to Have Fun showcase Lauper's colourful and energetic side, Time After Time revealed something more personal and more vulnerable, becoming one of the songs most closely associated with her as a songwriter. And although many people assume that Girls Just Want to Have Fun was her biggest American hit, it was actually Time After Time that became her first number one single in the US, and it helped cement her status as one of the biggest stars of the 1980s and proved she could deliver a heartfelt ballad just as convincingly as a pop anthem. And there's another little lovely detail hidden in the story too. The woman who plays Cyndi's mother in the song's music video wasn't an actress, it was her real life mother, Katrine Lauper, making the video feel even more personal. And perhaps the greatest compliment the song ever received came a year later when jazz legend Miles Davis recorded his own instrumental version. Davis became so fond of the song that it reminded him of part of his live repertoire for a few years, introducing it to an entirely different audience and helping cement its place as a modern standard. And speaking of timeless 80s classics, here's a little bit of In Excess with Need You Tonight from their album Kick.

King Elvis Presley there with Burning Love, and you all know how much I love a little music day in history throwback. And it was on this day in 1972 that the King himself made entertainment history when he performed a series of four sold-out shows at New York's Madison Square Garden, cementing his status as one of the biggest performers in the world. But we already knew that. Across the four concerts, around 80,000 fans stuffed into the famous venue, making it one of the most successful concert runs of his career. And despite being one of the most famous performers on the planet, they were effectively Elvis's first major New York City concerts in well over 15 years. By the early 1970s, he had spent much of his time performing in the South, the Midwest, and Las Vegas, so these shows were seen as a major return to one of America's most important entertainment and cultural capitals. And it wasn't just fans who wanted a ticket. Among those spotted in the audience were George Harrison, John Lennon, Bob Dylan, David Bowie, and Art Garfunkel. And Harrison later spoke about how much Elvis had inspired him growing up, so even a Beatle found himself watching as a fan when the King took to the stage. And the afternoon performance on the 10th of June was recorded and quickly turned into the live album Elvis, as recorded at Madison Square Garden. And incredibly, the album was released just 8 days later, which was an extraordinarily fast turnaround at a time when records typically took months to reach the shops. And then less than a year later, he would perform Aloha from Hawaii, the satellite broadcast concert that would be watched by audiences around the world and become one of the most famous live events in music history. So from packed arenas and star-studded audiences to a live album released in record time, Elvis's Madison Square Garden shows proved that even nearly two decades after his breakthrough, the King still had the power to stop New York in its tracks. And speaking of a little bit of Art Garfunkel being in the audience, this is I Only Have Eyes for You by Art Garfunkel.

That was Nothing's Ever Gonna Be Good Enough by Miles Kane and Corin Bailey Ray. That was released in January 2022 and taken from Miles' album Change the Show. And it's a good little pivot from the oldies that we've been have going on in this first hour. But do not worry, I'm with you until 10, where we're gonna change it up. We're gonna have all different kinds of music for all different kinds of tastes. You're listening to Sophie. This is the evening shift here on Radio Tyneside, broadcasting on 93.6 FM. Online and across hospitals in Newcastle and Gateshead, and I hope I join you well. Like I said, I'll be with you until 10 o'clock, so make sure you don't turn that dial. And up next, we've got a little bit of Texas with I Don't Want a Lover.

0: exercise. 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

That was Like a Rolling Stone by Bob Dylan, which, believe it or not, 6 minutes long. It was originally started as a massive 10-page poem, and there was an organist in that song hidden away, played by a session musician, Al Cooper, and he wasn't actually meant to play the organ. He was just invited to watch the session, but he snuck in and sat at the organ, eventually improvising one of the most famous riffs in rock history. And coming up next, we're going to pivot to a bit of Stevie Wonder with Part-Time Lover, which made history by becoming the first song to hit number one on four different Billboard charts simultaneously. He hit the Hot 100, R&B, Dance, and Adult Contemporary.

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with Wedding Bell Blues. That was originally written and recorded by Laura Nyro in 1966. The best known version was a number one hit for The Fifth Dimension in 1969, and of course covered by Morrissey later on. A very good evening to you. You're listening to The Evening Shift here on Radio Tyneside with me, Sophie, and we're just moving up to the 9 o'clock hour, but do not worry, there's still another lovely hour of music and company from yours truly ahead before we reach 10 o'clock. So wherever you're listening from this Tuesday evening, thank you so much for spending part of it with me. Over the next hour, I've got plenty more familiar favourites on the way and hopefully a soundtrack that'll help you unwind as the day draws to a close. And if there's a song you'd like to hear or perhaps a message you'd like to send to a friend or a loved one, I would love

And we're back on track. That was Nick Haywood with Whistle Down the Wind. And the 9 o'clock news is all wrapped up, done and dusted. And you're back with me, Sophie, for the last hour of the evening shift here on Radio Tyneside. It always goes way too quickly. Whether you've been with me since 8 o'clock or you're just now joining us tonight, it is lovely to have your company. We've still got a wonderful mix of music to come over the next hour. So hopefully they'll bring a little bit of comfort and some happy memories along the way while you unwind your Tuesday. However your Tuesday evening is unfolding, whether you're relaxing at home, catching up with family, working a late shift, or simply taking a quiet moment for yourself, I hope we can help make the evening feel that little bit warmer. And as always, a special hello to everyone listening from our local hospital wards this evening around Newcastle and Gateshead and of course beyond. I'm sending you my very best wishes, and I hope the music brings a little bit of comfort and a friendly voice as the night goes on. So let's settle right back in. Up next, we've got Jimmy Ruffin with Hold On To My Love.

0: See Cranston keeping me dancing in the studio. That was Dance Forevermore, just after Jimmy Ruffin with Hold On To My Love. And if you're looking for a fun night out, a fun activity for June, if you've got a spare little day, then you should head down to the Tyne Theatre on Wednesday, the 24th of June, to go and see Lenny Henry, Still at Large. For over four decades, Lenny has been telling stories on screen with a whole host of characters etched into our collective memory. And it's part stand-up, part storytelling and part conversation, and the new live show sees Lenny return to the experiences that shaped him whilst also exploring the ideas, challenges and creative sparks driving him today. It is not one to miss. It is happening at the Tyne Theatre on Wednesday the 24th of June at 7:30 p.m. with tickets from £33.75, and it is a 16 plus event, and that is Lenny Henry, Still at Large.
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Hank Williams there with that little happy chappy song. That was Hey Good Looking, and you know how much I love a segue over here, so we're gonna immediately dive in to the good news roundup coming up next, because there's been plenty happening across Newcastle, Gateshead and the wider northeast this week that I think is well worth celebrating. And first up, one of the region's best loved attractions has reached a remarkable milestone. New research has found that the Alnwick Garden has contributed around £400 million to the northeast economy since opening its gates nearly 25 years ago. As well as attracting visitors from across the country and beyond, the garden has supported local jobs, education programmes and community projects, making it one of the northeast's real success stories. And meanwhile, Newcastle is also gearing up for a busy summer of culture and creativity, and the city is launching a campaign to recruit 300 volunteers to help support major events, including Novum Festival and Domino's Newcastle. Organisers say volunteers will play a vital role in welcoming visitors and helping bring some of the region's biggest celebrations to life over the coming months. So if you can get involved, please do. There's also been some positive news on the community front, thanks to a partnership between TT2, the company that operates the Tyne Tunnels, and the charity Recirculate. Together, they've been helping to provide refurbished bicycles to schools, charities, and community organisations across the region, including the Percy Headley Foundation, which is a wonderful example of sustainability and community support going hand in hand, and giving old bikes a new lease of life while helping more people get active and connected. And finally, a significant milestone for an organisation that many people may not have heard of, but has quietly played an important role behind the scenes for decades up here. That is NEPO, the Northeast Procurement Organisation, is celebrating its 50th anniversary this year. Since the 1970s, it has helped local councils work together to secure better value for public services and keep investment within the region, supporting communities right across the North East. So as always, there's been plenty of positive news across the northeast this week, and it's always nice to hear stories like that as we settle into the evening. And up next, we've got a little bit of James Taylor to slow us down and get us unwinding with You've Got a Friend.

0: and a warm welcome to listeners on Radio Tyneside. You join us at rather a crucial moment in this golf tournament. Oh, there they go. What a swing on that. This may be a hole in one. Well, that could be you. We're calling all golfers and Radio Tyneside supporters. Our 75th anniversary golf day takes place on Thursday, the 25th of June at Westerhope Golf Club. 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We'll see you there.
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Phil Collins with Something Happened on the Way to Heaven, and you're listening to The Evening Shift here with me, Sophie, on this Tuesday night, keeping you company with plenty of great music, a few stories from the world of music, and the occasional little brain teaser for you as well. And on that note, it's time for a little round of True or False, and we've got some Queen coming up shortly, so here is tonight's burning question. True or False, Queen briefly had a fifth official member alongside Freddie Mercury, Brian May, Roger Taylor, and John Deacon. Now, when you think of Queen, you probably picture those four faces straight away, but over the years, there's been plenty of little discourse about a mysterious fifth member behind the scenes. So what do you think? Was there actually a point when Queen became a five-piece band, or is it just one of those musical myths that's grown a life of its own over the years? You can have a little think about it while we enjoy some classic Queen, and I'll reveal the answer in just a few minutes. And there's no better song to listen to than a bit of Bohemian Rhapsody.

A song that, of course, needs no introduction. That was Queen with Bohemian Rhapsody. And just before I spun that track, I left you with tonight's little true or false question to keep your brain warm. I asked whether Queen had ever had a fifth official member alongside Freddie Mercury, Brian May, Roger Taylor, and John Deacon. True or false, what did you come to? Do you think that they secretly had a five-piece, or do you reckon they were always a four? Well, the answer is, of course, false. Queen was always officially made up of those four members and never expanded into a five-piece band. However, the story isn't quite as straightforward as that. Over the years, Freddie Mercury and the rest of the band often referred to their producer, Roy Thomas Baker, as their unofficial fifth member. Baker worked closely with Queen during their breakthrough years and helped shape the sound of some of the most famous recordings, including Bohemian Rhapsody. And in fact, the recording of Bohemian Rhapsody was such an ambitious undertaking that the band spent weeks layering vocals and harmonies, with tapes reportedly being used so heavily that they began to wear thin. And Roy Thomas Baker later joked that the song seemed to go on forever while they were making it, although thankfully for Queen, it turned into one of the most celebrated and loved records ever made. And while Roy Thomas Baker is often called Queen's unofficial fifth member, some fans have also jokingly given that title to the band's lighting designer, management team, and various collaborators over the years. It became one of those affectionate nicknames rather than an actual role in the group. So if you answered true, you were very close, but Queen never actually had an official fifth member, but they certainly had a few people around them who became important enough to earn the nickname. But anyway, let's keep the music flowing with up next, Zac Brown Band with Real Thing. A bit of an ironic one, seeing as we just debunked a false claim.

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1: 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I'm Paul Robinson. 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

A lovely one by the Eagles there to commemorate the end of the show. Unfortunately, that was Take It Easy, and we are rounding off tonight's programme. You've been listening to The Evening Shift here on Radio Tyneside with me, Sophie, and as we make our way towards 10 o'clock, it is almost time for me to say goodnight and hand over to the next part of the evening. So thank you so much for your company over the last couple of hours. Whatever you've been up to, whether you've been listening at home, on a late shift, travelling around, or from one of our local hospital wards in Newcastle and Gateshead, it has been a real pleasure to spend part of the evening with you, and I hope the music has brought a smile to your face. Whatever the rest of your night has in store, I hope it's a peaceful one, and if today has been a little bit difficult for you or someone close to you, I'm sending my very best wishes and hoping tomorrow brings a few brighter moments. And coming up next, it's time for Gary Hogg with What a Week That Was, taking you further into the night with more great music and great company here on Radio Tyneside. So before I go, let's leave you with one last final song to see us out. Up next, we've got a little bit of Madonna with The Look of Love. And from me, Sophie, thank you very much for listening. Take care of yourself, have a restful night, and I'll see you again, same time, same place again next week on the 16th of June. Good night.

Johnny Horton, number 3 in the UK charts a week we're looking at, 26th of January 1961, and what a week that was. Ah, the days when wirelesses and jukeboxes were so bad you just had to guess what they were singing about. I was only about 7, and I knew it was something to do with the Russian zone. I'm Gary Hogg, thanks for letting us join you here on Radio Tyneside. This one was at number 28, Billy Fury, one of the longer tracks we're playing today.

You're missing Brenda Lee. What a voice she had, eh? Little Miss Dynamite. She sold over 100 million records, and John Lennon reckoned she was the best rock and roll voice of all time. Can't argue with that. 26th of January 1961 is the chart we're looking at. Popular music was in a bit of a transition. Lots of rock and roll, but still room for records like this. This had been at number 2, Shirley Bassey.

Marty Wilde only reached as high as number 16 with that one. Funny chart this week, a load of instrumentals, some a lot better than others. Some people had two or three records in the same chart. Connie Francis, Peter Sellers. Oh, and this lad, he had one at number 11, and this one, which was at number 1, Elvis Presley.

I wonder if you're lonesome tonight. You know, someone said the world's a stage in which you must play a part. Fate had me playing in love with you as my sweetheart. Act one was where we met. I loved you at first glance. You read your lines so cleverly and never missed a cue. Then came act two. You seemed to change, you acted strange, and why I've never known. Honey, you lied when you said you loved me, and I had no cause to doubt you. But I'd rather go on hearing your lies than to go on living without you. Now the stage is bare, and I'm standing there with emptiness all around. And if you won't come back to me, then they can bring the curtain down.

Drifters, they could do no wrong, eh? On the way back from the number two spot, 26th of January 1961. I was only a band, but I remember the Farthen coin. It had been in circulation since the 13th century, but in 1961, they decided that they could do without it. 61 was the year that MI6 agent George Blake was jailed for 42 years for espionage. He dropped in a load of his colleagues who were working behind the Iron Curtain. 5 years later, he escaped and went to live in Russia. Nasty man. Barclays Bank got their first computer that year. Whistled Down the Wind with Hayley Mills and Alan Bates. That was set in Lancashire. That was on at the Pictures. And the first Mother Care shop opened. And this is one of eight instrumentals in the charts, 26th of January 1961. An American band that formed in 1958, just like the Shadows did, and played music very much like the Shadows. I'll let you decide who influenced who, but I'm guessing both bands were influenced by Duane Eddy, and all of them certainly influenced thousands of bands that followed. This one's The Ventures.

0: Billy Joe.
1: It's coming out me ears.
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1: Well, then give us a bash at the bangers and mash me mother used
0: well,
1: to
0: all
1: make.
0: Right.
1: Bangers and mash.
0: Tagliatelle.
1: The bangers and mash.
0: A vermicelli.
1: Well, give us a bash at the bangers and mash me mother used to make.
2: 1943, Allied forces land in Italy.
3: There's a smashing-looking bird over there, Bert. I think she's showing out there.
4: Well, why don't you chat her up, then?
3: Right. Buongiorno, signorina da. Here, are you married?
5: Drop it dead.
3: Here you are. Can't have a fair answer than that, can you?

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1: Eat your tagliatelle soft.
0: That's all you ever say.
1: Eat your vermicelli soft.
0: Every blooming day.
1: You've got to feel your belly soft, soft for heaven's sake.
0: When they give us a bash at the bangers and mash, your mother used to make.
1: Bangers and a mash.
0: Minestrone.
1: Bangers and a mash.
0: Macaroni.
1: Give me a bash with the banger and the mash. Why the same one that your mother was. What you laughing at now? Listen, please.
0: Joe?
1: Yes?
0: Why don't you belt up, or I'll give you a punch up a front?
1: Now she's a tells of me. Ha! Mamma mia.
2: Peter Sellers and Sophia Loren. They had two in the charts as well. The other one, more successful, was Goodness Gracious Me, but it's often frowned upon by politically correct audiences. This next lad, lovely bloke, great singer. He trained tank drivers in the British Army in Hong Kong, then returned home and became a bus driver. Most underrated singer ever, referred to as the British Sinatra, and him and Frank were best mates. He sold 23 million records, an awful lot considering most of the young record-buying public saw him as a bit of a square. Matt Munro, and he's at number 3 this week.

American band Morris Williams and the Zodiacs at number 14 in the charts, and that was as high as it was going. That was their first and last big hit in the UK. The Hollies had a hit with that one a couple of years later. Now, next lad was born in Memphis, Tennessee, baseball player and professional boxer. He'd already had number 5 with Dreamin'. This one reached number 3 in the UK charts. Johnny Burnett.

number 18 were on its way to the top spot in the charts, Petula Clark. That was her fifth top 10 hit, but she also released records in five different languages. So proper international star she was. 26th of January 1961, this one had been in the top spot and dropped to number 2 this week. I said earlier, as I've been listening on a not very good wireless, I struggled with working out what people were singing about. Didn't have a clue about this one. Thought it was about a tree. Johnny Tillotson.

The Everly Brothers, Phil and Don, only reached number 11 with that one, but they'd already had 11 top 10 hits, including three number ones. Now a tune called Pepe, from the film of the same name, at number 5, on its way to number 2 spot, and played on a lovely Gretsch Chet Atkins signature guitar, one of the best looking guitars ever made, in my opinion. But then he got his own signature model, built by Guild. I'll just go and get me anorak. Always played in the lower register, hence the twangy sound. Rarely went up the dusty end of the neck on his guitar. And did a lot better in the UK than in his native USA. Dwayne Eddy.

Cliff Richard and the Shadows on their way back from the number one spot, 26th of January 1961. Their fourth number one hit, song written by Geordie lad Bruce Welsh. I say Geordie, he was born in Bognor Regis but brought up by his auntie Sadie in Chesley Street and attended Rutherford Grammar, where he met Hank Marvin. I'm guessing it would have been the one on the West Road, not the one on Bath Lane. Now, I said it was a funny chart we're doing this week. Way too many instrumentals, way too many versions of the same song at the same time. And a lot of people had two or three in the top 50 at the same time. This is the second one of Elvis's we've played, and it had been at number one.

three versions of that one in the charts, but that one was the most successful. Marty Wilde reached number 9, but that one reached number 4. Bobby V. 26th of January 1961, we're looking at today. Peter Beardsley was a week old. The Flintstones had just started on TV. Comedy Playhouse started that year. Hey, what a great idea that was. It was a different half-hour sitcom every week. All one-offs. Some were never seen again. But over the next 14 years, some of them were commissioned and became regular series in their own right. Like the Liver Birds, Are You Being Served, Step No One's Son, Last of the Summer Wine, Till Death Us Do Part. How many of them would ever have come to light had it not been for Comedy Playhouse? We could do with something like that these days, couldn't we? Anyway, 26th of January 1961, this was at number 4 in the charts. The man who brought you What Do You Want to Make Those Eyes at Me For? Emil Ford and the Checkmates.

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1: From the Sky News Centre at 11, there's violence across Northern Ireland tonight, centred on Belfast, with protesters on the streets after a stabbing in the city. Houses, cars and buses have been set on fire following an anti-immigration demonstration. It was in response to a man in his 40s being attacked with a knife last night, and footage emerging of that incident on social media. A 30-year-old Sudanese man has been charged with attempted murder. Our reporter Dan Whitehead is in Belfast tonight.
2: The PS and I have specific tactics that they used not elsewhere in the UK, so they're well versed at dealing with this. I think one of the struggles, which is the fact that the violence is spread out in pockets across the city. That, of course, stretches resources and makes it even more difficult.
1: Well, smoke has been seen rising above the city through the night. The police have confirmed they're dealing with pockets of disorder. Earlier in the House of Commons, DUP leader Gavin Robinson called for an end to uncontrolled immigration.
3: Having abused the privilege of our nation, the perpetrator living in the UK under a 5-year visa needs to be convicted and deported on the first flight out on a one-way ticket.
4: Yeah.
1: All bus and train services in Belfast have been suspended for the night. More breaking news tonight, and the US has started what it's calling self-defensive strikes against Iran. Its military says these strikes began at 10 o'clock UK time after the Iranians allegedly shot down an American Apache helicopter. Earlier, Donald Trump had promised to respond out of what he called necessity. Our US correspondent David Blevins is in Washington.
5: They're choosing their words very carefully. They say this mission is a proportional response to unjustified Iranian aggression. The two members of the crew were rescued by an unmanned drone boat.
1: And one more story. England will have to go through the playoffs if they're to qualify for the Women's World Cup. They beat Ukraine 3-0 in their final group game, but Spain thrashed Iceland. Scotland, Wales and Northern Ireland will also be in the playoffs. That's the latest. I'm Barry Weir.
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7: Good evening, my name is Fred Setters and welcome along to After Hours, late night radio for late night people. It's the end of another day and we head into the wee small hours of the night. As always, the music on After Hours is relaxed and the mood is chilled out, so we'll get tonight's programme underway with this one.

Smokey Robinson and being with you, getting this evening's edition of After Hours underway. Good evening. Welcome along to the show. Do hope the day has been kind to you. We're going to do our best over the next 50 minutes or so to relax you with some chilled out tunes at the end of the day. So from Smokey Robinson, we now have a song from Gabrielle. This is Give Me a Little More Time.

That's the Hollies, and he ain't heavy, he's my brother. You're listening to After Hours with me, Fred Setters. Do hope that we find you well this evening and that you're enjoying the programme. Let's have a track now from Mr. Al Green. This is Let's Stay Together.

Crystal Gale and Don't It Make My Brown Eyes Blue. Still lots of good music on this evening's edition of After Hours, including an acoustic version of one of Misha Paris's biggest hits of the 90s, and that's coming up next.

originally released from her debut album way back in 1988. That was a lovely acoustic version of My One Temptation by British singer Misha Paris. You're listening to After Hours right here on your favourite radio station. Hope you're enjoying the music this evening. We're going to continue with a song now from Mr. David Gray, taken from his album White Ladder. This is Sail Away.

unmistakable voice of Sade and By Your Side. We're going to head right back now to the 1970s here on After Hours and a song from the Carpenters which featured on their album Close to You. This is We've Only Just Begun.

comes the Carpenters, and we've only just begun. Coming up next on this evening's edition of After Hours, we have a wonderful duet from Linda Ronstadt and Aaron Neville.

You're listening to After Hours with me, Fred Setters, right here on your favourite radio station. Whether you're relaxing at home, whether you're working the late shift, or whether you're driving somewhere late at night, I do hope that you're enjoying the music that we're bringing you.

accompanied by the Birds. That was Minnie Riperton and Loving You. And before that, we had Sting and Fragile. Now, let's have some Commodores on the programme. This is Easy.

A hit for the Commodores back in 1977. That was easy. And so we reach the final track of this evening's programme. But before I play that, just want to thank you very much for your company on this evening's show. Do hope that we've been able to relax you at the end of perhaps what's been a busy day, and that you'll tune in for After Hours, same time, same place, right here on your favourite radio station. Going to leave you this evening in the company of the Beatles. This is The Long and Winding Road. Good night. The Long

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I know I've said it too many times before. I said I'd never say it again. I guess I shouldn't say anything at all, since you're supposed to belong to him. But I just can't let you go without telling you just how much I love you.

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So I'm just gonna take my bags and I'm gonna walk. I know those bright lights are calling you, honey. Big fine cars and fancy cars. But if you ever want somebody to just love you, and someday you just may, just give me a call. You know where I am.